This will fade eventually. 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Oh my, my, oh my, my love, I take one look at you, you're taking me out.

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Oh, you threw it all away, 'cause you're the devil in disguise. Now would you ever realize the consequences

This world is getting colder, strangers passing by. No one offers you a shoulder.